That song is entitled Help. Well, today's feature this hour, what season are you in? As this is the first day of fall, what season of your life are you in right now? What are you thankful for? And what are you ready to leave behind? What is the one thing you want to accomplish before the end of 2026? And in closing, what does a fresh start mean to you? Sometimes God allows one season to end because he's preparing us for something different in our next season. Words of encouragement just for you right here on the Cedric Bailey Radio Show. Coming up, John P. Key, the church medley. We'll hear from Tasha Cobbs Leonard and Do It Anyway.

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6: One of the most difficult things to do is find yourself in a storm. 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And sometimes it seems like even God himself has forgotten about you. But in spite of that, to still be able to lift your hands and say, Lord, I

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1: Through the tears and the pain.
0: Thank you, Jesus.
1: Through the heartache and rain. 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
0: Oh God, I trust you. 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
1: Are you policing your kids? As parents, sometimes it's easy to come off as the po-po. We seem to always be there to flag our kids down whenever they step out of line or make a wrong move. Of course, it's important to instruct and guide them. But if our kids feel like we're always watching and waiting to jump on their next mistake, our relationship with them is going to suffer. The next time you sit to talk with your kids, try communicating a lot more love and a lot less judgment. Our kids need us to be the parent, not the police. I'm Ebony Funderburk, your Glamazon Mom. 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

0: Now, that's what I'm talking about, gospel music at its best. Straight from the request line, 888-474-9990 is our number to call here on the Cedric Bailey Radio Show. We heard from Tasha, Cobbs Leonard, Do It Anyway, John P. Key, and the church medley of a variety of the songs that he shared with us over the years. Our daily bread, a word of encouragement, don't be afraid of change. Just because something is changing doesn't mean something is wrong. Sometimes change is necessary for growth. The leaves don't fight the season. They will change it. They're going to go from green to brown. So as we enter this new season, don't be afraid to let go of what no longer serves your purpose. Make room for what God has next for you. The scripture for today, Ecclesiastes chapter 3, verse 1, to everything there is a season and a time for to every purpose under the heaven. Stay with us. We got more music on the way that we're going to share with you. We got Charles Jenkins and Fellowship. He'll make it all right. And he's on the way with Tasha Cobbs Leonard and Dietrich Haddon and Big Boy, Sinners Saved by Grace.
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I pray that you're enjoying the music that we're sharing with you today here on this Tuesday. I am Cedric Bailey. We just heard the sounds of gospel music at its best, straight from the request line from, of course, the one and only Charles Jenkins at Fellowship. He'll Make It All Right. And Tasha Page Lockhart, he's on the way. And Dietrich Haddon and Big Boy, Sinner Saved by Grace. All right, here's just some of the games that took place over the weekend. How about South Carolina State Bulldogs? They are for real. They're in Orangeburg, South Carolina. They're 4-0 after a win over Furman. They beat them 20-17 and beat them in their house. How about the Jags from Southern University? Marshall Faulk is the head coach of Southern University. They picked up an important victory and matched their entire 2025 season total win, and they won over the weekend. Kentucky State, the Thoroughbreds, are generating attention again in 2026 after their 2025 season. And then, of course, Virginia State's Trojan Explosion currently leads the early September to HBCU Band of the Year. Langston University Marching Pride is also listed in there. So we got Grambling versus Prairie View, the State Fair Classic in Dallas. That's this weekend at the Cotton Bowl in Dallas. So a lot of big games that'll be coming up. Young Boy, the Cedric Bailey Radio Show. Stay with us, folks. We got music on the way from Mariah Carey along with the Clark Sisters, Jesus I Do, and Darwin Hobbs and Be Glorified on the way.

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You are on board the Cedric Bailey Radio Show, where we love to bless you with the best in gospel music. Sure, appreciate you hanging out with us today here on your New Music Tuesday. We heard the sounds of the Mariah Carey and the Clark Sisters and Jesus I Do. Well, you know, fall is the perfect time to get your finances together, and we've been talking about it. We're going to give you some tips here in just a few minutes, but right now, let's continue on. This is Darwin Hobbs. The song is entitled Be Glorified.

If you have a constant backache, inactivity may be the culprit. Inactivity weakens key muscles that support the back and increases injury risk. While heavy lifting or a fall may have left you with achiness and even a temporary injury, lack of exercise and movement is likely what produces long-term back

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3: Glad that you're hanging out with us today here on, of course, this New Music Tuesday. We just bless you with music from B.B. Winans. He promised me C.C. Winans and Shirley Caesar, Come Jesus Come, and also Darwin Hobbs and Be Glorified. Heal the Hurt Camp Conference is coming up. It's in Virginia, and it's going to be next weekend. 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You know, fall is the time to prepare for finances, review your spending, start preparing your holiday expenses before you know it. You know, we already got the Halloween stuff, the fall stuff out in the stores. And next you know,

0: They'll be having Christmas trees up. I think I was in Cracker Barrel the other day, and they had Christmas tree that is all set up. Also, you got to make adjustments and go to your closet since this is the first day of fall and get those fall clothes out and prepare for cooler evenings. Also, you might want to check your heating system at your home to make sure, and also change your air filters in the home. 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
2: This is Edgar Wright. Proverbs 31 verses 8 through 9 tells us, "Speak up for those who cannot speak for themselves, for the rights of all who are destitute. Speak up and judge fairly. Defend the rights of the poor and needy." Poor people often do not have the resources and connections to successfully speak for themselves, which is why they are often targeted for traffic stops, illegal searches, and sometimes accused of crimes that police know they did not commit. It is the responsibility of those of us with voices to speak up for them and defend the rights of the poor and needy, especially if you call yourself a Christian. I'll speak more about this tomorrow. I'm Ed Gray, author of the book 40 Days to a Life of Gold. Plant today's thought in the garden of your mind and let your consciousness grow with it.

0: We just bless you with some incredible gospel music. We heard the sounds of Kevin McFadden, I Praise You, and Jericho Worship, Fire and Cloud, and Tanya Nolan, and Blessings. Well, our daily bread for today, Tuesday, September the 22nd, the warm-hearted church is our subject, and the key verse is going to come from Acts chapter 2, verse 46. Every day they continue to meet together. Today, our daily bread devotion was written by Allison Keita, focused on the importance of Christian community and fellowship, and reading our scripture from Acts chapter 2, verses 42 through 47. The early Christians understood that their need for one another. They gathered together, they prayed, they studied scriptures, they worshiped together, fellowshiped together, and shared meals. Their community helped them remain encouraged and strong when life became difficult. This week's focus for today is simple. We're not created to walk.
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8: I thought I never would have made it. I don't think they gonna believe me. I know the devil really hated the day I let the spirit lead me. See, back then I was hungry. Satan found a way to feed me. I made changes for the best and for the people really

0: encouraging, and uplifting. Cedric Bailey's Traffic Jam.
1: Say bigger,
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1: Better.

0: open your mouth and praise him like it's yours. Oh, I believe that. I believe. If God said it, that settles it. God has spoken and let the church say.
1: Well, well, well, I tell you what, we're having a great time on today here on the Cedric Bailey Radio Show. I pray that you enjoyed the music from Jamel Strong, Bigger, Better, Greater, Last Call, No Greater Love, and Imagine Me with the one and only Minister Kirk Franklin. Well, we are dealing with our daily bread, the warm-hearted church. We're talking about Acts chapter 2, verses 42 through 47 is what we focus on. And today's reflection, why is having a church community important to you? Think about someone who encouraged you when you needed it the most. Then ask yourself this question, who can I encourage today? Our prayer for today, Father, thank you for giving us your church and people who can encourage us along life's journeys. Help us to be a source of strength, love, and encouragement to others. Teach us to pray for one another, serve one another, and grow together in faith. In Jesus' name we pray. We say amen. Hey, our girl, Tamiya J, she's never missed a beat. She's up next. She's got music on the way from Karen Clark Sheard, Daryl Walls, and Ty Tribbett, just to name a few. So stay with us.
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Hey, hey, welcome to Never Miss a Beat. I'm Tamaya J. Happy Tuesday, everybody. Listen, we got some great music coming your way, but first, let's take a moment to thank God for everything He's done for us. Lord, we are nothing without you in the music I play. I pray that it will touch and inspire someone to want more of you, Jesus. Amen. All right, y'all, coming up this hour, we got Shirley Caesar and CeCe Winans, and we got Tone and Hezekiah Walker, and so much more. Keep it locked right here on Never Miss a Beat.

What the problem, dog? Work it. Yeah, anytime. Situation, he. Work it. Yeah, I don't have no time. Dog. Work it. Work it. Work it. Work it. Work it. Work it. Yeah. Work it. Work it. Work it.

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0: Hey, hey, welcome back to Never Miss Defeat. Hey, I have a scripture for you. This is Psalms 115, verse 1. Not to us, O Lord, not to us, but to your name goes all the glory for your unfailing love and faithfulness. All right, give God all the glory in your life. We got some more great music on the way right here on Never Miss Defeat. I'm Tamaya J.
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2: This is Ed Gray. 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

what does it really cost me? Mistakes on major purchases such as cars cost far more than it appears because not only must the loss be made up, but also what the loss would have earned in the intervening time must be made up. Think twice before taking on more debt. I'm Ed Gray. Elevate your thoughts and rise.

0: 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It's easy. Just say, "Alexa, play Musical Soul Food." From classic gospel hits to today's inspiring voices, you'll hear music that uplifts, encourages, and inspires anytime, right in your own home. Say it today. 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

0: Hey, hey, what's up, family? 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

Hey, hey, welcome back to Never Miss a Beat. I'm Tamaya J. I hope you're having a great day. Happy Tuesday again. Listen, let's take a moment and thank God for everything He's done for us. Lord, we are nothing without You. In the music I play, I pray that it will touch and inspire someone to want more of You, Jesus. Amen. All right, y'all, listen, coming up this hour, we got Judah Van, Joshua Troop, yours truly, Tamaya J, and Jonathan McReynolds, and so much more. Make sure you keep it locked right here on Never Miss a Beat. I'm Tamaya J.

0: 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I'm Alexis Comer for Black Health Now. 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

0: Rhodes, Virginia. It's going to be at the Hub 757. 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
2: This is Ed Gray. Proverbs 31 verses 8 through 9 tells us, "Speak up for those who cannot speak for themselves, for the rights of all who are destitute. Speak up and judge fairly. Defend the rights of the poor and needy." Poor people often do not have the resources and connections to successfully speak for themselves, which is why they are often targeted for traffic stops, illegal searches, and sometimes accused of crimes that police know they did not commit. It is the responsibility of those of us with voices to speak up for them and defend the rights of the poor and needy, especially if you call yourself a Christian. I'll speak more about this tomorrow. I'm Ed Gray, author of the book 40 Days to a Life of Gold. Plant today's thought in the garden of your mind and let your consciousness grow with it.
3: Come on.
4: Oh, yeah.
3: Anybody know he's worthy in the building? Come on, if you know that he's worthy. Nobody like him nowhere. Stand to your feet and let's tell the story about Jesus. Come on.

0: Hey, keep it locked right here because shout outs are on the way on Never Miss a Beat.
1: Oh, okay. Praise the Lord. I'd like to give a shout out to my church in Tuscaloosa, Alabama, Overcoming Deliverance Church up today, where our pastor is Pastor Andrew Turner Sr. and Lady Turner. And God bless you and thank you for letting me do this.
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0: with the Lord. We just want to share with you some sister shout outs, praise thoughts, and encouragement as we go forth letting our light shine for the glory of God. Here we go.
1: Oh, magnify the Lord with me. Let us exalt his name together. My sisters, we've got to resist judging others. The Bible tells us in 1 Peter, leaving us an example that we should follow his steps. When we follow in Jesus' footsteps, it's important to remember that he was unselfish and understanding. When he was on earth, he cared about people. He had compassion for the sick and those in need. We too should have compassion for those in need. Remember where God has brought you from. Judge not, lest you be judged. After all, when we think about where the Lord has brought some of us from, we really don't have time to point fingers at anyone else. My sisters, we've got to resist judging others because a sister's got to do what a sister's got to do. Now, you remember, whatever is going on in your life, God has everything in control. Hold on to the word of God that declares, I can do all things through Christ who strengthens me. It's time for a shout out. Want to give a shout out to all of the sisters who are believing God for a miracle. You're believing God for a miracle. We're going to lift our voices and give him some praise. After all, he is the one who is worthy. Come on, ladies, I need for you to join me and give him his due praise. Let the Lord hear you. Holla. My sisters, we would just love for you to visit us at our webpage, asistersgottodo.com. We'd love to hear from you.
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0: kind, encourage others, and let your life reflect God's love wherever you go. 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
3: This is Ed Grine. I'm in the studio with Mike Howard, our Power Person of the Month. Mike is a motivational speaker and author of the book From Ordinary to Extraordinary. Mike, in your book, you talk about having a flight plan for success. Tell us more about that.
4: 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Make a wish list of 10 people you can meet who can give you information that will benefit your life. Invite them out for coffee, lunch, or dinner. And oh yes, pick up the check.
3: That was Mike Howard, author of the book From Ordinary to Extraordinary. I'm Ed Gray.
5: I was hungry, you fed me. Naked, you clothed me. They will know us by our love.
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2: 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We can know who we are because we know whose we are, and we don't have to work for your approval. You've called us by name.

0: I'm Dr. Tim Tootin, and I'm planting seeds of encouragement. What's the trend? We are bombarded with the latest news from around the globe. It's available on the hour and by the minute. Now, embedded within traditional news cycles are trends, items of interest that are widely mentioned or discussed on the internet. But long before social media, the world was introduced to a true trendsetter, Jesus Christ. And here's how he made the headlines. Check out the book of Matthew, the 16th chapter, verses 13 through 16. It goes like this. When Jesus came to the region of Caesarea Philippi, he asked his disciples, "Who do people say the Son of Man is?" They replied, "Some say John the Baptist, others say Elijah, and still others, Jeremiah, or one of the prophets." "But what about you?" he asked. "Who do you say I am?" Simon Peter answered, "You are the Messiah, the Son of the living God." Today, keep your heart open to the words of Jesus, our divine trendsetter. Let's pray. Dear Lord, your Holy Spirit reminds us of your teachings made available by way of the Word, that is the Holy Bible. I'm Dr. Tim Tootin, pastor and founder of Harvest Christian Ministries, and I'm planting seeds of encouragement.
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0: Hey, hey, what's up, family? It's Tamaya J. I want to personally invite you on a faith-filled journey to purpose and well-being. 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
3: In days and times in which we live, and these are crucial times, times of trouble everywhere, uncertainties, unrest everywhere you go. Well, you just don't know. It has us in a dilemma. You don't know what the weather gonna be. Huh? Don't know whether you got a job tomorrow. Some of us don't even know whether we are still married or not. That's just how uncertain things are. Sometimes you think you're married, you're not. Your health is so uncertain. You're well one day, sick the next one. Is that right? And in a day and time like this, you don't know what politicians are going to do. Is that right? So in a time like this, where there's indefinite, uncertain, well, my friends, you need to be sure and very sure that you've been born again. You ought to know you got good religion, something that will sustain you in the time of trial, tribulation, temptation all around. It need to be good enough that if you get in the fiery furnace, like the Hebrew boy, you know he'll keep you. If you get in the lion den, he'll keep you. And when temptation all around you, you need to know beyond the shadow of a doubt that I've been born again. How many of you know you've been born again? We used to sing a little song, Where I Came From. And I just want you to kind of listen in. And if you can answer me back, well and good. But we used to sing this little song down in Tennessee.

said it, the choir said it, but you didn't really say it like you mean it. If you know you got it,

0: Now it's time for Living to Achieve with Dr. C.L. Williams.
1: I know some people often repeat phrases such as, what you don't know can hurt you, and ignorance is bliss. I understand why some people believe these statements. We read or watch the news and sometimes feel overwhelmed and depressed by all the things happening around the world and even in our own backyards. I actually know people who sometimes avoid the news, stating that it's always bad, but are they really better off? Sometimes business executives, like the people who do not watch the news, feel inclined to hear no evil, see no evil, and speak no evil. When it comes to what's going on with their employees or customers, they choose to bury their head in the sand and hope for the best. But while we feel comfortable in the short run, it can have disastrous effects. The trouble with this approach is that problems may exist that, if they are not addressed, can grow until they have potentials to ruin your business and everything else. Regular checkup and inventory of our lives and businesses to detect problem areas before they grow and spread is a very healthy thing to do. Knowing is growing. I'm Dr. C.L.
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Hey, this is Tamaya J. Welcome back to Never Miss a Beat. No matter what you're facing today, don't give up. What may look like a delay could be God preparing you for something greater. Keep praying, keep believing, and keep moving forward. God knows your struggles, He knows your heart, and He has never forgotten about you. Remember, God is good in the up season or down season. He is still good.

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1: This is Ed Gray. After the passage of the 13th Amendment, southern states hired out prisoners to private companies and interests for convict lease labor to pay off court fees and offenses. As these states made the lessees responsible for the prisoners' food, clothing, and housing, these states did not build any prisons until late in the 19th century. Law enforcement and businessmen colluded to entrap freed men and convict them so that they could gain revenues from convict lease labor. 155 years later, this same kind of collusion still is taking place. I'm Ed Gray, author of the book 40 Days to a Life of Gold. 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My username is Ed Gray Power. 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

0: Y'all want some more? Y'all want some more of that? Are y'all sure y'all want some more of that?
1: Your favorite song is on the way right here on Never Missed a Beat.

Welcome back to Never Missed a Beat. We are in the final hour of the show. Thank you so much for staying with us and rocking with us. All right, so listen, whatever goals you have set for yourself, make sure you finish them. Finish them strong. Remember, you can do all things through Christ who strengthens you. I tell my children that all the time. All right, check your Bible out. Philippians 4:13. I can do all things through Christ who strengthens me. Keep it locked right here. We got more great music on the way on Never Miss a Beat. I'm Tamaya J. Never.

Somebody give Jesus praise here. Come on, give Jesus praise here.

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1: Arguing with people is never fun, especially when it's your kid. Sometimes we put a lot of emphasis on keeping the peace in the home, but the problem comes in when we try to do so by avoiding conflict. Addressing conflict constructively can be a great opportunity for growth and positive impact. If you should find yourself engaged in a disagreement with your kids, make sure you let them know that you've heard their side of the story, even if they have to still follow the rules. Tell your kids it's okay not to agree on everything. You can agree to disagree. But most importantly, make sure you tell them that even though you may disagree, you still and always will love them. I'm Ebony Funderburk, your Glamazon Mom. Make it a great day and stay fabulous, honey.
0: That's a mommy moment. Be a Glamazon Mom. You're on Facebook? Like our fan page at Glamazon Mom. And remember, not all superheroes wear capes. Glamazon Mom.
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10: This is Ed Gray. Victor Hugo once said, there's one thing stronger than all the armies in the world, and that is an idea whose time has come. Ray Kroc, who built McDonald's restaurants into a worldwide empire, was in his 50s and selling milkshake machines for a living when he visited the original McDonald's drive-in restaurant in Riverside, California. He drove up early one morning before the place opened and saw customers forming a line outside. He also saw an idea whose time had come, and nothing could stop him from turning that idea into reality. At any one given time, God gives at least 12 people the same idea. Some people just don't believe in their visions. Others will just be afraid. But the one who believes and has the courage to act inherits the wealth of the universe. I'm Ed Gray. Elevate your thoughts and rise.

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All right, y'all. Listen, my time is up. But before we leave you, I just want to leave you with this invitation. If you never accepted Jesus Christ as your Lord and Savior, or if you have drifted away from Him, today is a wonderful opportunity to come to Him. God's love is for you, and His grace is available to everyone who calls on His name. The Bible says in Romans chapter 10, verse 9, that if thou shalt confess with thy mouth the Lord Jesus and shalt believe in thine heart that God has raised Him from the dead, thou shalt be saved. So if this is a desire of your heart, you can pray this with me right now. Heavenly Father, I come to you in the name of Jesus. I confess that I am a sinner in need of your forgiveness. I believe that Jesus Christ died for my sins and rose again with all power. Today I turn to you and receive your forgiveness and place my faith in you, Jesus, as my Lord and Savior. Help me to follow you each day and grow in your love. In Jesus' name, amen. All right, now listen, if you prayed that prayer with me and you prayed it with your whole heart sincerely, I encourage you to begin to read the Bible, spend time in prayer and connect with the Lord, and go to a Bible-believing church where you can grow in your faith and find great community and encouragement. All right, well, my time is up again. Thank you so much for spending your time with me right here on Never Miss a Beat. I'm Tamaya J.

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I have everything.

0: Good morning and welcome into Wednesday. I'm Kendra Washington, keeping you company through the overnight hours. If you're working, driving, studying, or simply enjoying some quiet time, I'm glad you're here. Donald Lawrence and The Blessing of Abraham is coming up next on Rejoice.
1: Ladies and gentlemen, please welcome to the stage my choir in their farewell concert and recording, the Tri-City Singers. Put your hands together. Come on, choir. Let's encourage them out there. Let's tell them that the blessing of Abraham is on their life. Oh, my brothers and sisters, because you are in Christ, you are Abraham's heir, and you have an inheritance on your life.

0: Give somebody a high five and say, I'm going to get mine.
1: This is Mommy Moments with the Glamazon Mom.
2: No parent wants to see their child suffer, but is fear turning you into an OCP, over-controlling parent? OCPs try to shield their kids from the consequences of mistakes by trying to ensure the mistakes don't happen in the first place. They want to micromanage every aspect of their child's life and enforce strict rules to keep them in line. But in reality, although they mean well, their actions are hurting their kids by preventing them from learning life lessons. The next time your kid makes a mistake, don't automatically jump in to bail them out. By letting them experience the consequence of their actions, you're giving them the opportunity to learn the life lessons they'll need to ultimately develop into mature adults. I'm Ebony Funderburk, your Glamazon Mom. Make it a great day and stay fabulous, honey.
1: 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And remember, not all superheroes wear capes. Glamazon Mom.
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0: Jimmy Hicks with Born Blessed. Sometimes you need that reminder before the day even gets moving. You are not facing it empty-handed. Keep that thought close this morning. Later, we'll have a power minute and more music to carry you through the hour right here on Rejoice.
1: It's time for a power minute.
2: This is Ed Gray. Our power person of the month is Mike Howard. Mike Howard is a nationally known motivational speaker and author of an inspiring book called From Ordinary to Extraordinary, Success Begins Within. Before beginning his speaking and writing career, Mike was a computer programmer for IBM's Space Shuttle Division. Mike, the mind is like a computer. Can a person be programmed for success?
3: Without a doubt. In my book, From Ordinary to Extraordinary, Success Begins Within, there's a chapter on how to program yourself for extraordinary achievement. The only difference between where you are today and where you will be tomorrow is the information that you learn and the people that you meet. I'll tell you more about that

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1: 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I'm Ed Gray.
2: 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Here's Chris Byrne in True Victory. Help me say it.
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1: I love God. You love God. What's wrong with you?

Maybe you're wrapping up a late shift, or maybe your day is already beginning. Either way, thank you for making Rejoice part of it. Settle in and let the music fill the room, the car, or wherever you happen to be this morning. We're staying right here with you.

It's a new hour with Kendra Washington on Rejoice. I hope the music is giving you a little lift and making the overnight feel less lonely. Jokia is coming up next with So Happy, and there is plenty more gospel music ahead as Wednesday morning continues.

0: What does it really mean to be pro-choice? This is April for Focus on Women. First, let me state that pro-life, pro-choice is purely a sister's conversation. For all the comments and perspectives that men give on this topic, they are not the ones carrying a child for 9 months, and they are not viewed by society as the primary provider of that child. So that being said, let's get real. The pro-choice, pro-life discussion is alive and kicking. It's a topic that we will all have to deal with on a policy level, but let's dissect the conversation. Pro-life is the easy argument. It leaves no room for exception. You get pregnant, no matter the circumstances, you have the baby. But if you are pro-choice, as I am, well, we bear the brunt of tolerance. What do I mean? Well, being pro-choice is just that. You respect the choice, whatever that choice is. The choice between the mother to be, her body, and her God. And whatever that choice is, to have or to abort, it is her choice. Let me put it another way. When we claim to be pro-choice, that means by definition we're required to be accepting of those who are pro-life. Why? Because pro-life is their choice. Embrace tolerance and discussion. For Focus on Women, this is April. Be dynamic.
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2: Come on, y'all, make some noise. Make some noise, make some noise.

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Hey!

0: In the choir stand. Where is that? In the choir stand. Where it at?
1: In the choir stand. Where
0: is
1: that?
0: Hey!
1: In the choir stand.
0: Eddie, I want to go back to that. Gotta keep watching.
1: Where is that?
0: Do that break. One,

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Yes, it is. Anybody still singing the choir? Where you at, choir members? God bless you. Ooh.

0: That was Darwin Hobbs. Call the name of Jesus. Whatever has been weighing on your mind tonight, you can pause and put it into prayer. You don't need perfect words. Just be honest. Later this hour, we'll share a power minute and keep the music going on Rejoice.
1: It's time for a power minute.
2: This is Ed Gray. After the passage of the 13th Amendment, southern states hired out prisoners to private companies and interests for convict lease labor to pay off court fees and offenses. As these states made the lessees responsible for the prisoners' food, clothing, and housing, these states did not build any prisons until late in the 19th century. Law enforcement and businessmen colluded to entrap freed men and convict them so that they could gain revenues from convict lease labor. 155 years later, this same kind of collusion still is taking place. I'm Ed Gray, author of the book 40 Days to a Life of Gold. Follow me on Twitter. My username is Ed Gray Power. Elevate your thoughts and rise.

Come on, let it rise. There's no place I'd rather be than right here, just you and me, asking you

0: When you think about kidneys, think about more than beans. The kidneys are a pair of vital bean-shaped organs whose function is to cleanse and flush impurities from the body. We can't live without our kidneys, so kidney disease is a serious matter. African Americans and other people of color are more likely to develop kidney disease because of our increased incidences of diabetes, high blood pressure, and obesity. A family history of disease and aging are also major risk factors. Even with a high risk profile, kidney disease can be avoided or controlled with early detection. Keep your weight under control by eating sensibly and getting plenty of exercise. This is also the way to avoid high blood pressure. It could prevent you from developing kidney disease in the future. I'm Alexis Comer for Black Health Now. Black Health Now.
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0: Yeah. 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

0: 2 o'clock hour, and Kendra Washington is with you on Rejoice. However your morning is unfolding, we'll keep bringing music that speaks to faith, hope, and the strength to keep moving. Kirk Franklin is up next with Do It Again.
1: Hey, God, it's me.

Blessed God, our Father, the sisters and I are coming to you now at the invitation of the Lord Jesus Christ, your beloved Son and our beloved Savior. He said, ask and it shall be given, seek and ye shall find, knock and the door shall be opened unto you. We are coming with thanksgiving in our hearts and a praise on our lips because we realize that we did not make it this far on our own. It's been by your grace and your mercy. Thank you for every Holy Ghost cosmetic moment when the Spirit of the Lord fixed us up on the inside and on the outside so we did not look like a whole lot of the stuff that we've been through. There's no doubt that we are living now and have been called into the kingdom for such a time as this to fulfill your assignment on our lives. Whatever you would have us to do, we ask now for more of you, more of your peace, more of your joy, more of your wisdom, more of your love, power, and holy boldness. Let your favor rain down upon us. Help us that we will do whatever we need to do for your glory with the confidence of knowing that we are not alone. Our faith and the power of your word are working in us and for us. Your angels are all around us. The name of Jesus has gone before us. The blood of Jesus is covering us, and your precious Holy Spirit is interceding and empowering us. Help us to stand strong as sister soldiers in the army of the Lord. Sister to sister, help us to be kind to one another. Help us not to look down on a sister, but rather embrace and encourage her. Right now, by faith, we decree and declare blessing over our lives and the lives of our faithful sisters. Sisters who are

Bless us in our down-sitting. We declare that we are blessed in our uprising, blessed in our going out, blessed in our coming in, blessed in the name of Jesus the Christ we pray. Amen. I need some sister right now to stand in agreement with me. Come on and say amen, amen, amen.

0: 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That title alone can turn your thoughts in a better direction. When circumstances are noisy, it helps to remember what has remained steady. A Power Minute is part of the hour, along with James Fortune and Fia, and more music on Rejoice.
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4: 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It's time for you to get free. 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

0: If your child is not doing well in school, it could be he can't see what's going on. Poor eyesight and other vision problems are often the underlying cause of academic failure. Your child needs an eye exam as soon as he can correctly identify objects, usually around age 3. Throughout childhood, his eyes should be examined every 2 years or more often if there's a problem. To keep eyes strong, make sure your kids use computers and watch television in well-lit spaces. Children should be seated at least 3 feet away from television screens and 18 to 24 or more inches away from a computer monitor. If your child hates the idea of eyeglasses, you may consider contact lenses, or they may be a candidate for laser surgery once they reach age 16. I'm Alexis Comer for Black Health Now. 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
2: Come on, let it rise. 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

The song just simply says, if he doesn't do anything else, he's already done enough. Bishop Brown wrote this song for me. Hallelujah.

0: You're spending the overnight with Rejoice, and I appreciate your company. The house may be quiet, the roads may be open, or the work may still be coming nonstop. Wherever you are, keep going at a pace you can manage. 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
1: Romans, the 8th chapter, verse number 28 declares that all things work together for the good of them who love God and to them that are called according to his purpose. Tonight, we got a simple message for you. 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

for your good. That what the devil meant for your evil, God's going to turn around and he's going to work it out for your good. Come on, let's say it again.

Good morning. It's Kendra Washington welcoming you into the 3 o'clock hour on Rejoice. We're grateful to share this time with you, whether you've been here all night or you're just waking up. Dante Bowe is coming up next with Grateful.

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1: If men are from Mars and women are from Venus, teenagers must be from a completely different universe. Sometimes it can feel like you and your teen are communicating on two entirely different wavelengths. Chances are it's not your good intentions that's driving them away, but possibly how you're coming across. Often what we consider loving wisdom sounds to our kids more like relentless judgment. Our good intentions are there, but our delivery sucks. The next time you notice your teen shutting down in a conversation with you, don't immediately get offended. Stop and ask for their honest answer. How do I come across to you? What they say may help provide the good insight you need to develop and strengthen a more meaningful communication and connection with them. I'm Ebony Funderburk, your Glamazon Mom. 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
0: That's a mommy moment. 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

0: Neil Robertson with Drift Away. I hope something in the music has met you right where you are this morning. Later, Mike Howard has a power minute about a flight plan for success. And Norman Hutchins is also ahead with Lift Him Up Higher on Rejoice.
1: It's time for a power minute.
2: This is Ed Gray. I'm in the studio with Mike Howard, our power person of the month. Mike is a motivational speaker and author of the book From Ordinary to Extraordinary. Mike, in your book, you talk about having a flight plan for success. Tell us more about that.
3: If you want to go somewhere in life, there's always someone who can show you how to get there. Find mentors and develop relationships with people who have achieved the level of success that you are seeking. Talk to them and learn about their setbacks and comebacks. Make a wish list of 10 people you can meet who can give you information that will benefit your life. Invite them out for coffee, lunch, or dinner. And oh yes, pick up the check.
2: That was Mike Howard, author of the book From Ordinary to Extraordinary. I'm Ed Gray.
4: One of the most difficult things to do is find yourself in a storm. And while in that storm, it seems like everyone who you thought you could count on has walked away. And sometimes it seems like even God himself has forgotten about you. But in spite of that, to still be able to lift your hands and say,

I trust you. Sometimes it's so hard because everything that I see tells me not to believe.

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1: I don't trust, Lord, it's not easy.
0: Sometimes the pain in my life,
1: the pain
0: oh God, it makes you seem so far away.

Listen, somebody's going through something right now, and the devil's trying to convince you that there's no way you can make it out, and he says you're not going to be able to get out of this situation. But I wish somebody would make the devil out of a lie right now and lift your hands and say, God, I will trust you. I don't know how you're going to do it. I don't know when you're going to show up. But God, I know you're going to do it. God, I know you're going to bring me out. Come right there.

0: you have drug phobia? I have friends who do. 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How silly is that? 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

Something Good, from Trevone Perry with Jason Claiborne and the ATM. Let that be your expectation as this Wednesday gets underway. Not that every moment will be easy, but that there can still be grace, help, and something worth thanking God for along the way. You're listening to Rejoice.

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I want you to know, long as I got King Jesus, I don't need nobody else. Do you hear me what I say? Long as I got King Jesus, I don't need nobody else. Come on.

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3: 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I'm Kendra Washington, and it has been a joy keeping you company. 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
4: Sing. I've had to fight. 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Some lonely nights.
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quick. 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Now tell them, my soul looks back in wonder.

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0: truly hope you enjoyed Brian Andrew Wilson Turning Away and James Fortune and Fire Built for This. I know you enjoyed both of those songs because I tell you, I saw you shaking your head. You enjoying yourself today, I know, right here in Dottie's Praise House. Now we're getting ready to go back with our conversation with Eric Waddell and the Abundant Life Singers. So I want you to just sit back and just listen and enjoy Eric Waddell and the Abundant Life Singers live right here on the phone.
1: Hey, everybody, welcome back to Dottie's Praise House. And you know my guest, I got the young folk in here with me today, Eric Waddell and the Abundant Life Singers. And you know what? Eric, you are a minister of music also.
2: Yeah, I'm a minister of music at Mount Pisgah CME Church right here in the city of Baltimore. I just love those people. I just love my church choir. Good shout out to them. I just love the pastor. I've been serving there for over 9 years now.
1: Amen. Now that's a blessing. Stay. Some of these folks, they just church hop. They don't know. They can't stay in one place. For 1 year, they gone. But that's a blessing for a young man to still be there and working. Because you know what all that work you've done is paying off now. You know that, right?
2: Oh, yeah.
1: God get ready to take you higher for what you've done at your church now.
2: Yeah, I believe it.
1: Now, you got a special... something you do. Tell them about that at your church.
2: Well, actually, every month, every second Sunday of the month, myself along with the choir go back to honor some of the pioneers of gospel music, and especially in the city of Baltimore, where we have Hour of Power, where we go back for 1 hour singing oldies but goodies songs, like I said, from Milt Brunson and the Hawkins, from James Cleveland, and we just go back and take it back, just going back, pulling out our washboards, our tamarines, and all kinds of stuff, and we just church and 1 hour. Folk come from everywhere just to hear that church sound.
1: Well, y'all going to have me up in there, because you know I'm old church.
2: Yes, we do. Yes, we do.
1: I ain't heard nobody say no watch. What you say y'all be pulling out? What?
2: Washboard.
1: Honey, I ain't heard nobody say that in years. Now, y'all really be having church.
2: Oh, yeah. Good old church. Good old church.
1: Back to the old church. Yes. Well, I know that should be a treat for the city of Baltimore. And we might need to do that in Atlanta, honey.
2: That will work. I'm quite sure the people will love it.
1: Yes, honey. We might have to try that. Huh, 1 hour. We might go 2 hours, though, in Atlanta. In the South, you got to go a little longer, baby.
2: Just give them just enough to come the next month.
1: Yeah.
2: Just keep them itching. Give them a good church song.
1: Yes. Well, you know what? Let's keep on churching, and let's hear He Will Take Care of You, Eric Waddell and the Abundant Life Singers from Baltimore. Baltimore, up the wind. Cold, y'all. Right here on Dottie's Praise House.

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1: It's time for a Power Minute.
2: This is Ed Gray. Like many people, I too want to be rich. So I'm studying the methods that others have used to gain wealth. We don't have to reinvent the wheel, just model its movements. One way to model the movements of the wealthy is to study them. One of the books I'm rereading is The Millionaire Mind by Thomas J. Stanley. It's a book I highly recommend if you seriously want to join the ranks of the 3.5 million millionaires in America. Most millionaires are not much different than you and me, except they are very careful with their money. Over the next few days, I'm going to share with you some of the secrets I learned from the wealthy. If it's possible in the world, it's possible for you and me. We only need to learn how. I'm Ed Gray, author of the book 40 Days to a Life of Gold. Plant today's thought in the garden of your mind and let your consciousness grow with it.
3: 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Shine bright.

Welcome back, everybody. It's me, Dottie Peoples, and I know y'all ready. Y'all know what time it is. It's time to call Tyrone. Come on up

0: This is Tyrone on this gospel radio phone, and we're going to hear a word from one of the great ministers of our times about our times.
1: Tyrone, Tyrone, Tyrone.
0: This is Tyrone. How you doing? You know, a lot of people have been very, very concerned about recent events, about the economy after the terrorist attacks in New York City and in Washington, D.C., and the attempted attack in Philadelphia and across this country. All the concern and all the people are just up in arms, and they're trying to help one another, trying to cope with this situation. But what are the men of God saying from their pulpits around the country? Let's hear from Bishop Noel Jones of Greater Bethany Community Church in Los Angeles, California.
2: Bush can't do it. CIA can't do it. But yet you and I get together. Get rid of all this. I'm better than you. And you're better than me. Let the church well come together. Forget who's white and who's black. And join in one hand. Humble ourselves before God. And call from heaven. He'll heal the land. He'll build 5 more towers. He'll fix this country. Fix this world. You can change some stuff. You can move some stuff. You can fix some stuff.
0: Bishop, thank you so much for allowing us to share excerpts of your tapes with our audience. We really get a lot out of what you have to say, and that's where we have to put the focus on. What is God saying? What do we know to be true from the word of God himself, and what power have we come to rely on? I think God is trying to tell us something. From the list of the 40 I Ams, number 37, I am the righteousness of God in Christ, 2 Corinthians 5:21. Peace.
3: Tyrone.
4: Tyrone, you get better and better, sweeter and sweeter. It's all right. Everything you do is totally all right with me. That was Tyrone, everybody. Now it's time for our health tip for today. And I want to talk to you on a serious note. Every time I look around, they're calling me for a home going. Cancer is just taking our people away, y'all. And I wanted to do a series on cancer prevention strategy. And this is something that we got 5 points. And we're going to touch on 5 points for 5 weeks. The first point is, number one, control your weight. Extra pounds contribute to about 1 in 5 cancer deaths. By 2030, obesity will lead to 5

and leptin. These promote abnormal cell growth. What's more, obese people often have trouble using insulin to turn sugar from food into energy. This condition called insulin resistance plays a role in cancer by fueling the progress of some tumors.

reducing cancer risk right here on Dottie's Praise House. And don't forget to email me at dpmusicgroup@att.net. Music is M-U-Z-I-K, group@att.net. 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

0: for you. And it's special because you're here with me and sticking, staying with me. Y'all heard me say it. It's not correct, but I'm saying you sticking and staying with me right here in Dottie's Praise House. So I want you to email me now at dpmusicgroup@att.net and just let me know how you're enjoying the show. I've gotten some emails, and I thank you so much for just letting me know. That encourages me and the producer when y'all do that. So we get ready to wrap up our conversation with Eric Waddell and the Abundant Life Singers. 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
1: Well, thank you. 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And I thank you for supporting me in D.C. when I was there at the Kennedy Center. You all didn't have to do it, but you did. 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Now, give everybody your information because they're going to want to book you, baby. And they're going to want to email you and Twitter you and all that stuff. 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
1: All right. Y'all heard that. Y'all need to book these young folks. They dress nice. They look good. And they can sing. So y'all need to go on and book these young people and support them at the stores when their CD get out. Eric Waddell and the Abundant Life Singers, I thank you so much for being with me. Thank you, Eric, for being with me.
2: Thank you.
3: An amazing God didn't give up when all lost hope.
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Everybody, I want to say thank you to Eric Waddell and Abundant Life Singers, because we really truly enjoyed them today, and I want them to come back again on Dottie's Praise House. Young folk, y'all, we need to always encourage our young people. Now it's time for the word for today. I got a good one for y'all today. You know, somebody, I always get good word from y'all. So if you got a word that you want to send me that too. But listen to this. I've learned that life is a book. Every day is a new page. Every month is a new chapter. And every year is a new series. Now celebrate where you are now. Where are you at in that book of life? And that's the word for today. Where are you in the book of life? Y'all better think about that one. Now.

0: That was Desmond Pringle. Right out there in Chicago, y'all. I was up there at an event, and he was singing. And I tell you, the child can sing. And we really had a good meeting up there in Chicago. So thank you, Desmond. That was really, really good. Can't even imagine. Now, it's time for Do You Remember?
1: Do you remember?
0: Y'all sending me some Do You Remembers that's off the chain. But I can remember some of them. You know, I'm old school. Sandra Gentry sent us a Do You Remember, and she said, "Do you remember when we played hopscotch?" Do y'all remember that? Some of y'all don't even know what I'm talking about. That's when you jump on one leg, you throw that rock on a number, and you gotta hop to that number. Y'all know what I'm talking about? Y'all don't remember that. Some of y'all too young. You just have to hop one leg now, but it was called hopscotch. She said, "Do you remember when we played hopscotch?" And that's our Do You Remember for today. And we thank you for that, Sandra Gentry. Now, if you got a Do You Remember, come on and email it to me, because you know we get ready in a few more weeks, we get ready to stop this segment and go to something new that y'all gonna really, really love. It's gonna be real hip, y'all. No, y'all just wait and see. But if you got one, come on, send it to me so we can get it in. Do You Remember? So email me at dpmusicgroup@att.net. Music is M-U-Z-I-K.
1: Do you remember?
0: Wow, everybody, it's been a great, great day. And I thank you so much for being with me and supporting Dottie's Praise House. You know, without you, there would be no Praise House. For all your love and support, I say again and again and again, thank you. And I love you with all my heart and soul. So until next week, remember, whatever you're going through, God is telling you, "I got this." God bless you, and I'll see you next week.

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Harvard research study found that women who take high doses of ibuprofen, acetaminophen, and other over-the-counter pain relievers except aspirin have higher blood pressure levels than women who don't. This news has real implications for stressed-out African-American women who regularly reach for pain relievers for head and body aches, sinus pain, or menstrual cramps. Take an aspirin instead. An 81-milligram aspirin tablet relieves pain just as well and has the added benefit of protecting your heart. Hypertension counts as one of the top five killers of African-Americans. Strive to keep your blood pressure under control. One 500-milligram Tylenol taken daily will increase a woman's hypertension risk by 78%. Don't risk it. I'm Alexis Comer for Black Health.

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1: It's time for a Power Minute.
2: This is Ed Grutt. A lot of people have the idea that in order to accumulate $1 million, they have to make $1 million. That's not true. There's a proverb that says, he who gathers money little by little makes it grow, end quote. For example, let's suppose that at the age of 20 and for the next 40 years, you put $1,000 a year in an investment fund that yielded 12.5% interest. 40 years later, at the age of 60, you will have accumulated $1 million. You see, interest earns interest, which earns interest, which earns interest, and it never stops. In other words, the amount of money you put away is not nearly as important as the amount of interest and the time period. The earlier you start and the more you earn in interest, the less you need to start with. You don't have to earn a lot of money to retire a millionaire. Just be wise with it. I'm Ed Gray.

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7: God has come to restore souls. My sister Leandria is going to help me with this one. Share your story.
8: Deliver me, 'cause all I seem to do is hurt me.
7: Sometimes we are our worst enemy.
8: Hurt me, yeah.
7: God, rescue us from ourselves.

when we pray, we want to end that with a declaration, a decree. So I'm speaking for all of you listening, starting here, starting now. The things that hurt you in the past won't control your future. Starting now, this is a new day. This is your exodus. You are officially released. Now sing it for me, Leandria.

0: Hi, family. It's Mike Chandler, and I have a scripture I want to share with you today. And the scripture comes from Proverbs. I love Proverbs. It talks about how to deal with life in general. And today, the scripture is Proverbs 14 and 22. And it says, those who plan for what is good find love and faithfulness. Are you planning for a bad day today? Are you planning for a good day, bad day? There's something called a self-fulfilling prophecy. If you look for bad things to happen in your life, they will. You look for good things to happen in your life, they will. Do you wake up every morning expecting favor and blessings on everything that you do? Do you plan for what is good? When we plan for what is good, the scripture tells us that we find love. We know that God is love, which means that when we plan for what is good, we find God in the midst of our plans. What are your plans today? Do you wake up, oh man, this is a terrible day. Oh my God, I just hate facing this day. Today, don't let the negative voices in your world steal your focus or get you off course. Don't start planning for a bad day. Choose to plan for good. Say, I'm going to have a great day today. It's going to be absolutely fantastic. The scripture doesn't say plan for good as long as the economy is booming. It doesn't say plan for good as long as the housing market is strong. It doesn't say plan for good as long as you aren't facing any adversity. No, we can plan for good because we serve a God who is good. It has nothing to do with what's going on around you. And He is ready, willing, and able to bring us through any adversity that we face. Boldly plan for a good day today and watch God show up in the midst of your plans. Say, this is going to be a fantastic day for me. My relationship is going to be great. I love my job. Great things are going to happen in my job today. My finances are going to improve. Plan for good in your life and watch it begin to change. That's your scripture for today. Proverbs 14 and 22. I hope that helps you out today. I am Mike Chandler. Now go out and take on the day.
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Well, I would suggest to you,

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Mike Chandler, bringing you the word. I bring it to you every day, and I want to thank you guys for listening to our radio station, and thanks for listening to me and God's word. Our scripture today is Isaiah 61:7, and it talks about somebody who's going through a very hard time. If you're going through a hard time now, here's an encouraging word for you. And it says, because you got a double dose of trouble and more than your share of contempt, your inheritance in the land will be doubled and your joy will go on forever. Isn't that great? Isaiah 61:7. In the Old Testament, when this scripture was written, God's people, they were going through a very dark time. Stuff was hard, man. They were being held captive against their will and mistreated by other nations. And see, God sent this word to encourage them and give them hope for their future. And when the time came, God was faithful to his word, and he'll be faithful to you. You may be going through something now, but God is going to lead you out of that situation. All you have to do is ask, are you going through a difficult time today? Is this a difficult season for you? Let this word bring you encouragement too. God wants to give you double for your trouble, and he is a God of restoration. That means that not only is he going to repay you for every wrong done, he's going to go above and beyond and make things even better for you than they were before. It's like getting a promotion in life. If you're facing challenges today or going through a time of adversity, remember this. It's always darkest before the dawn appears. Your days are destined to shine brighter because God is faithful. He's not going to walk away from you. He's not going to leave you out there dangling. And as you stay in faith and are obedient to his word, you'll receive double for your trouble and see his promises come to pass. You remember this scripture, Isaiah 61:7. Double. Get it? I'm Mike Chandler. That's your word for today.

0: Good Wednesday morning to you, family. We're right in the middle of the week, and this is the place, the perfect place to get your day started, because we share the good news with you every single morning. The good news to help you have a positive outlook on what's going on today, so you get ready for a fantastic day. It's Mike Chandler and friends.
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2: 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We only need to apply the principles. 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I'm Ed Gray. Elevate your thoughts and rise.

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1: This is Ed Gray. Think twice before taking on more debt. Consumer debt is so easy to get because the lenders of the money understand the magic of compounding. For example, if you pay a lender $1,000 a year for car payments every year during a working life, say 40 years, and the lender in turn lends out your payments to another borrower at 12.5% interest, the lender will have accumulated $1 million from you. The next time you make a spontaneous purchase, ask yourself, what does it really cost me? Mistakes on major purchases such as cars cost far more than it appears because not only must the loss be made up, but also what the loss would have earned in the intervening time must be made up. Think twice before taking on more debt. I'm Ed Gray. Elevate your thoughts and rise.
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2: The truth can hurt you, or the truth can change you. What will truth do to you?

Don't snooze on this one. Sleep apnea is a real health problem. We've all been kept awake, or maybe kept others awake, by snoring. These grunts and roars and whistles signal a vibration of the soft palate. Apnea literally means the absence of breathing. So some types of snoring indicate that the person snoring isn't getting enough oxygen. There are two types of sleep apnea. Obstructive apnea is an obstruction or narrowing of the upper air passages. Breathing can cease from 10 to 60 seconds. In central sleep apnea, there's a delay in the signal from the brain to breathe. In both cases, a person must wake up briefly to breathe, sometimes hundreds of times a night. Sleep apnea can kill. The overweight and alcoholics are at highest risk. I'm Alexis Comer for Black Health Now.

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1: Good morning. This is Pastor Kevin Barnes of the Abyssinian Baptist Church, One Church, Two Location, 528 33rd Street, Oakland, California, and 733 Kentucky Street in the city of Vallejo. It's prayer time. Father God, we thank you right now, God. We thank you for what you have done. We thank you for what you are doing, God. God, we ask that you would bless this day like nobody else can. We thank you for how you're going to bless through these radio waves, God, going to touch somebody's life right now in the precious name of Jesus. We thank you, God, for touching them, for allowing us to be all that we could be with you. In Jesus' name we pray. Amen and thank God.

We're keeping it 100 right here on the Mike Chandlin Friend Show. 100 for Jesus Christ. 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Stay tuned. I've got a lot of music and a lot of word coming your way.

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1: 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He will save. He will rejoice over thee with joy. He will rest in his love. He will joy over thee with singing. Zephaniah 3:17.
2: 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We'll be in places like Ephesus, where when you stand there in that vast amphitheater, you realize how much history is actually beneath your feet. The waters of the Mediterranean are beautiful to sail and lovely to see. And that's to say nothing of the people that we'll meet, friends along the way that we've seen before, and new acquaintances that will enrich our enjoyment of the week and create possibilities for the future. So I hope you will consider coming. All the information you require, you can find at deeperfaithcruise.com, and I hope to see you there.
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0: I can't get no help up in here, because there are some folk in here that people have wrote you off, said you would never amount to anything, said that you would never end up being anywhere. But my

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Glory and honor, it all belongs to you, Jesus. 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

shine my light. Yay! For all men to see. I'll rob the grave of its victory. I'll take the sting from death away. I'll rise again. Yes, I will. For the third day. For if I believe.

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2: This is not the first time that your back has been against the wall, but you got to remember that the same God that brought you out the last time, He can do it again. God, would you give us an encore?

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0: I can count on you. I need your help today. Father, right now, I need you to. That's what I'm asking. For you to come back to the stage of my life and do what you did last time. I know you can, because this is not the first time. Here alone.
1: And I ask myself, how did I get back to this place?
0: I'm here again. Can't believe I fell for it.
1: But I refuse to stay right here.
0: Can't live like this.
1: And live a life that's full of fear.
0: I'm calling for you.
1: God, I need you now.
0: Tried my friends, but

0: opening. I feel better because God, you are. You specialize in repeat performances. Yeah, I know you can do it again.
1: This is Dr. Sahili of the West Oakland Church of Christ. 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Sometimes we think suicide is somebody else's problem, but our young people are hurting. 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Your life has value, your life has purpose, and you don't have to struggle alone.
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0: Welcome to Legally Speaking with Attorney John Burris. John, Lonnie Bunch has resigned his position as head of the Smithsonian Institute under great pressure from the administration. Can you tell us, please, the significance of this and why this might even be frightening to some people?
1: Historically, Lonnie Bunch has been at the head of the Smithsonian for a few years now, but he was actively involved in the creation of the African American Museum, which is a historical site put forth by the Smithsonian, and really gives a detailed history of the African Americans in this country from 1619 on to the present day, and all aspects of the American experience for African Americans. The problem now is that the Trump administration, under its anti-DEI approach, has been very critical of Lonnie Bunch and the Smithsonian, basically claiming that the history, in the sense of being objective, is not objective enough, and that it really is unfair as it presents the experience in the country, suggesting that it talked about slavery and African-American history and the Civil Rights Movement and all of its tentacles that have unfolded should not be taught, and something that does not project the best of America. And Lonnie Bunch has taken the position that it's not a question of the best of America that is supposed to be presented. It's supposed to be a full picture of America, the good, the bad, and the ugly. That is something that the Trump administration does not want, and they have made a concerted effort to make life difficult for Mr. Bunch and ultimately accepted his resignation, but in essence, he was forced out. This does not bode well for the future and certainly the next couple of years as it relates to the telling of history. We see that now with the Kennedy Center being ultimately destroyed because Trump cannot have his name engraved on it. This is a terrible thing to do to the country itself, but it would only get corrected in later administrations if, in fact, there's a will to do so. I'm not so certain it will be, but for now, it's very unfortunate that Trump wants to tell the glorification of America as a white nation, but it is an effort to minimize the contribution of the African Americans and other minorities as well.
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5: 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You dig?
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1: Here you go again, making a way for me. 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

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It's a waste of time without him, right? Yeah. Feel free to sing with us. The song is simple. It says...

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5: He said, for such a false apostle, and I'm going to do this, deceitful workers. That means that they deceive you. You think that they are something or whatever, but they're really not. They're just fakes. As my president would say, fake news, fake preachers, fake pastors, fake bishops. For such a false apostles, watch this now, false deceitful workers, watch this now, watch this. Transforming themselves into the apostles of Christ. Wait a minute. These fake preachers, fake people are transforming themselves. How do they do that? Oh, praise the Lord, brother. God bless you, sister. I just thank God for you. Cha-te-pe-po-pop-pop-pop-pop-pop. Let me tell you, all that pop-pop-shot-ta-ta-pa don't mean nothing, saints of God. He said they're able to transform themselves. In other words, change themselves from what they really are, amen, to what you think they are. He said transforming themselves into the apostles of Christ. Oh, yes, I'm the pastor of the church. I'm the right reverend, doctor, bishop, pastor, prophet. He said they just transformed. They just changed themselves. God didn't do it. They did it themselves. He says, watch this, verse 14, watch this one. And no marvel. In other words, don't be surprised about that, Paul says. He said, for Satan himself is transformed or changed into an angel of light. Come on to my church and God will bless you with plenty of money. Come on to my church and God will solve all of your problems. Come on to my church and you'll be blessed and highly favored. They know what to say. They sound good. And the devil himself is at the helm, transforming himself into an angel of light when he's really an angel of darkness. But he's able to fool you. Therefore, he says in verse 15, it is no great thing, watch this, if his ministers, not as Satan's ministers or demons, fallen angels that followed him out of heaven. Therefore, it's no great thing if his ministers, his fallen angels, his demons also be transformed as the ministers of righteousness, whose end shall be according to their works. So when you go to a church and you're not led to go to that church, the Holy Spirit didn't lead you to that church, but you mad at the church that you left from, and you're going to go over there to that church because you heard everybody's going over. Everybody might be going there for a reason. But if you're not led by the Holy Spirit to be at a church, I guarantee you, first of all, you'll never be blessed, and secondly, you could be going down the wrong street. You need to allow the Holy Spirit to direct you. So what did Paul say to us again? He said, Satan is transformed into an angel of light and is called a false or fake apostle, a fake preacher or a fake pastor. Fake, that means you have to be saved and sanctified and filled with the Holy Ghost in order to know the difference. That's why so many people are deceived in the church, because you're not really saved and filled with the Holy Ghost, and the Holy Ghost can't lead you to where you need to go. You following people instead of following God. They that are led by the Spirit of God are the sons of God. The only way you can know the difference between the fake and the real is that you got to be real yourself. So I looked up the word false because I hear my president say it all the time. The word false means having a false or misleading appearance, fraudulent, one that is not genuine or authentic, to contrive and present as genuine, counterfeit. And so I thought about counterfeit, and I thought about all these bags I see amen, women carry. And some of them got on their coach. Some of them got Michael Kors. Some of them have other names. What are some other names? All right, y'all know what they are. Y'all know the name. But every one of those names of those bags, that's what they call a knockoff. The knockoff is not the real thing. It's like those knockoff Rolex watches that you buy in Mexico. They only keep time two times a day. Get a Rolex for $25, and it's right two times a day. Fake. Fake. Where was I going? Somebody made me laugh. I forgot. So when I looked up the word false, I found out that false means counterfeits. But I understand something about a counterfeit. Listen to me carefully. Counterfeits are only able to exist because of the genuine. If there was no genuine, if it was no real, the counterfeit never would have a job. So in today's language, again, we call the counterfeit a knockoff. And I looked up the word fake, amen, in the dictionary, and it means contrary to truth or fact, deliberately untrue, intentionally deceptive. And again, our President Donald Trump is good at referring to the news as fake news. I have some news for you today. There are fake pastors and fake preachers that are preaching in the pulpit even today. But not all pastors and preachers are false or fake. There must be real pastors and real preachers, or the false preachers and false pastors wouldn't be able to pretend to be real. Just like counterfeit money, there must be real money to have counterfeit money. Did you know that? So in 1 John chapter 3, that's because before you go anywhere, before you do anything, you need to pray and ask the Lord to lead you. Don't try to leave the church because you're mad or angry or upset. Amen. You leave when God directs you. Amen. By his spirit. Are you with me? 1 John chapter 3. Amen. I want to pick it up. 1 John chapter 3 verse 8 and chapter 3 and verse 8. Come on with me. 1 John chapter 3 verse 8. I know that message is settling down in your spirit. I just feel some of you rocking behind that. 1 John chapter 3 and verse 8. Watch this now. I just want to show you something. And this goes for everybody in the church. There's some churches that teach people once you saved a member of this church, you can do anything you want. And you're going to heaven, and that's all that matters. And you don't have to worry about living nothing. Well, I want you to know that preacher's a liar. 1 John chapter 3, amen, verse 8 corrects that error. He says, watch this. When you have it, say amen. Read it out loud. Oh, stop right there. We need to have an altar call right there. He or she that committed, underline the word committed because it actually means practices. In other words, this is your daily routine. This is your weekly activity. This is your every now and then activity. In other words, he or she that committed or practices sin, he says, is of the who? So how can you be a saint? How can you be a child of God practicing sin? So he that committed sin, practices sin, is of the devil. He said, watch this now. For the devil sinneth from the beginning. He's the original sinner, Satan. He said, for this purpose, the Son of God, the Lord Jesus Christ, was manifested or made known or revealed to the world that he, the Lord Jesus, might destroy the works of the devil. Hallelujah to God. How many know he's the destroyer of the works of the devil? And somebody ought to give him the praise. Watch this now. Watch this now. Verse 9, he comes back and said, whosoever is born of God. He's talking about being born again by the Holy Spirit, being born again into the church of the Lord Jesus Christ. Whosoever is born of God, he says, doth not commit, and that word again, practice, does not practice sin. Does not practice sin. Does not practice sin. Sin. Do you sin every night? Yeah, you slip up every now and then. But he tells you if you sin, if you confess your sin, he's faithful and just to forgive you of your sin and cleanse you from all unrighteousness. Is that right? But you're not supposed to practice sin, saints of God, because we are a holy people. We are a godly people. For whosoever is born of God doth not commit, practice sin, for his seed, the word of God, his seed remains in him or her. and he cannot sin. Because if the word of God is really in you, every time you sin, the Holy Ghost is going to say, The Holy Ghost is going to say, what did you, what? You're not going to sleep tonight. You're not going to be asleep tonight. Hallelujah. And some of you got those U.S. mail sacks under your eyes right now because you can't get no sleep. And God said, you're not going to get any sleep until you repent. My church over here. My church is over here. Whosoever is born of God does not commit sin, for his seed remains in him. And he cannot sin, because if he do, the Holy Ghost is going to convict him, because this is the reason he is really real born of God. In other words, the real thing. Now watch verse 10. He said, in this, because of this, the children of God are manifest or revealed, talking about the church now, and the children of the devil. So there ought to be a distinct difference, separation between the children of God and the children of the devil. You are not supposed to be a representative of God and calling God your father and living like the devil. Are you with me, somebody? Neither can the devil live like godly people when he represents his father, the devil. So in this, the children of God is manifest or manifest, and the children of the devil. In other words, you can see quite plainly who's who by what they do. Because the tree is known by its fruit. I don't care if it has peaches written all over it. When you go up there and there's lemons that's growing on it, it is a lemon tree, honey. It is a lemon tree. In this, the children of God are manifest, and the children of the devil, whosoever, watch this now, whosoever does not righteousness or doeth not righteousness is not of God. Watch this. Neither he that loveth not his brother. Woo, hallelujah. Neither he that loveth not his. Now he's talking to. He says that because there are people in the church that don't love their brothers and sisters. Don't want to have anything to do with them. Sit on one side of the church, won't sit on the other side, won't you? And if they come sit next to them, they'll move their seat. But they're all going to heaven. Just make sure, Lord, that that person is not sitting next to me when we're in heaven. You're going to hear him say, well done, but it won't be because of what you've done. It's going to be because you're going to be roasting in that fire. Are you with me, somebody? So let me just say this like this, reading that. So there is a fake church movement happening in the world today. Got smoke screen, got lights, got it. And then they've changed the tempo of the church. Hey, come on, everybody. Hey, that's what I used to do when I was in the nightclub, amen. Electric slide, I was the king of electric slide. So let me go here. Come on, I got to go. There's a fake church movement happening in the world today, you need to know. And that church is of Satan. And it's so close to the real church that you got to really be the real church in order to know the difference. The Bible says the enemy would be able to fool the very elect if it were possible. Thank God it's not possible today, saints of God, when you know you're real. So if Satan, watch this, if the false churches of Satan and run by demons disguising themselves as preachers of the gospel, deceiving innocent souls, what is God doing? So God says, I'm not doing anything about them yet. Because I need to give people a choice whether they want to serve me or to serve man. So God say you'll know them by their fruit. In other words, what things they're actually doing in their life. Now watch this. As I rode through the streets of Oakland yesterday with Elder Horton and I, we were riding up and down the streets. I saw some things, some scenes, saints of God, that I could not believe, though I was looking at it with my own eyes. I saw a lady naked from the waist down on East 14th Street, the corner of 69th and International, having sex in the bus stop with men, and about three or four of them was waiting for their turn to have sex with her out there in the bus, that little shed for the bus stop. She was actually having sex with them one by one. Had a bunch of tissue. She was wiping herself out after everybody finished. She was wiping her, and she told me, come on, and she was using the F word. Come on and F me. Come on and F me. And these guys was grinning and skinning. I looked at Elder Horton. I said, I can't believe what I'm seeing. Elder Horton said, and she turned around, and all you could see was her naked Mason-Dixon line. Are you with me, somebody? I wanted to cry, saint to God. I said, Lord Jesus, if this ain't Sodom and Gomorrah, I don't know what it is. And how we pass by all of that, come down to the church, and it doesn't move us. I saw it with my eyes. 69th, right down the street, 3 or 4 blocks from here. I could have cried. The lady was turned around buck naked from the waist down, and these men were having, it was like watching some dogs in heat. Disgraceful. And yes, they were black. I could have cried. And then I saw people just lost. I saw them loaded on drugs, walking up and down the corridors of East Oakland, just out of their minds. It was worse than being in a third world country. I said, my God, what's happening to our city? What's that? Piles of trash everywhere. Debris and dirt. Just horrible conditions. But when I passed by the churches, the ones that were open, they had tables outside in their parking lots selling all kinds of items to the people passing by. And I said, Lord Jesus, instead of saving the people, they're busy selling stuff to them. Lord Jesus, help us. Help us. We need more laborers that are willing to work in the harvest. So I prayed and I'm saying, Lord, I need you to give me permission to change third Saturday from witnessing to second Saturday and fourth Saturday, because we need to get out in these streets a lot more than what we need. And we need more than 165 people. We need 1,000 people in the streets praying for these people, getting them saved and filled with the Holy Ghost, and stop playing this stupid stuff on Sunday. But be about our Father's business. God, send laborers to ask for gospel. Send laborers. Don't send any more members, Lord. Send laborers. People that are willing to go out and help people get saved and filled with the Holy Ghost. Send laborers. So I want to pray about changing witnessing. And if I hear somebody say, no, he's trying to make us go witness. No, I'm going to make you. I'm going to change witnessing from third Saturday to second and fourth. And then I'm going to get the men of valor to go out there. Amen. 50, 65 strong. We've got 85 men in the Men of Valor. And we're going to clean up these nasty streets in the name of Jesus. Come on, somebody. While they're cleaning the streets, we're going to be cleaning up souls. We're going to be winning souls. Come on, that's what God told us to do. He said, take this city for the Lord Jesus Christ. That's what we're going to do. Come on. How are we going to do it, Brother Bob? There's power in the name. Can I get anybody in here to help me? If you can help me, raise your hand if you can help me. Don't worry, I ain't looking at you. Because some of you wouldn't help a crippled crab with a crutch. Because you know what the church is turning to? Selfish people. God, give me. My name is Jimmy. Lord, just give me. As long as God's doing something for you, that's you happy. But when God say, I need you to do something for me, it's like, God, I don't have time. So in 1 John chapter 4, come on. 1 John chapter 4, I got to go home. 1 John chapter 4, pick it up at verse 1. 1 John chapter 4, verse 1. I've never seen the city of Oakland in the condition that I saw it in on yesterday, just yesterday. We've got to do something, church. We've got to obey God. 1 John chapter 4, here we go. When you have it, verse 1, when you have it, say amen. The word of God said, beloved, believe not every spirit. Notice a small S on spirit. He's identifying demonic spirits that have infiltrated the church. And so John is telling the church, he's warning you and I, beloved, he's calling you beloved of God. He says, believe not every spirit. Watch this. He said, but try or test the spirits whether they are of God. Why, John? He says, because many false prophets, many false preachers, false teachers, false pastors are gone out into the world. He said in verse 2, hereby you know the Spirit of God. He said, every spirit that confesses that Jesus Christ is come in the flesh is of God. Every spirit that confesses that Jesus is the Messiah, the Christ, the anointed one of God, is come is come, and he's come in the flesh, because a lot of Jews are still waiting for Messiah to come into the world, and they didn't know that he already came and is already gone, and right now he's ready to come back again. That's why we should pray, come now, Lord Jesus. Come now, Lord Jesus. Every spirit that confesses that Jesus is the Christ, the anointed one of God, the Son of the living God, is coming to the flesh. He came into the flesh already here. He said that spirit is of God. He said, and every spirit that confesses not that Jesus Christ is come in the flesh, he said, is not of God. And this is that spirit of Antichrist. In other words, anti means against. So against the anointed one, against the Lord Jesus Christ, against the Son of the living God. He said, wherefore you have heard that it should come, and even now already is it in the world. That was almost 2,000 years ago John was writing. He said, it's in the world now. Not coming, he's already here. Antichrist, against the Lord Jesus Christ, against what he told us to do, against even his word. The Bible is not even popular in the church anymore. A manuscript has taken its place. He said it's already in the world. And then in verse 4, he leaves us with this. He says, you are of God, little children, and have overcome them, because greater is he that is in you than he that is in the world. Come on, somebody, give God praise. You've got the greater one on the inside of you. Only it's time for the church to stand up for the Lord Jesus Christ, and let's take this world back in the name of Jesus. Can you give him the glory this morning? Can you give him the praise? God needs some workers. He said the harvest is plenteous, but the laborers are few. And then he told us what to do. He said, pray ye to the Lord of the harvest that he send for the laborers. I'm not praying for any more members at Acts 4 Gospel Church. I'm praying that the Lord of the harvest would send more laborers. Give us a mind to work, Lord. Give us a mind to work while it's day. Give, Lord, bring people that have a mind and want to see other people get saved and sanctified and filled with the Holy Ghost. Send people in that's got a heart for the people the way you have a heart for the people. In the name of Jesus, let our hearts be broken over the condition of this city. God, in the name of Jesus. That it would move us to want to go out into the hedges and highways and compel men and women to come. Taking authority over the devil and his demons. Taking authority over drugs and alcohol. Taking authority over pills and all of the things that's ruining and destroying our people, Lord God. In the name of Jesus, that souls will be saved. Demons would be cast out. Folks would be filled with the Holy Ghost. Families would be coming back together. Men would marry their women and take care of their families and raise their children in the name of Jesus. And we'll do what you told us to do, Lord, in the name of Jesus. Can somebody help me give him the praise? Can you help me give him the glory? Can you help me? Can you help me magnify the Lord? I want to ask you today, if you're willing to help me take this city for the Lord Jesus Christ, to help me go into the hedges and highways, to go out street by street, block by block, reclaiming this city in the name of Jesus, praying for these people, sharing with them the gospel of the Lord Jesus Christ, casting out devils out of their lives in the name of Jesus, that every one of them might be saved. If you're willing, I want you to stand on your feet.
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0: This is Bishop Bob Jackson, and I'd just like to give somebody an opportunity to make Jesus Christ the Lord of your life. If you're ready right now, I'd like for you to repeat this prayer after me. Lord Jesus, forgive me for all of my sins. I believe that you died on the cross and you were buried. And on the third day, God the Father raised you from the dead. And right now, Lord Jesus, I open the door to my heart and I receive you into my heart as my Lord and my Savior. Thank you, Lord Jesus.
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0: You know, when the Lord Jesus rose from the dead after 3 days being dead in the grave, when he rose from the dead, he left some instructions to the disciples, and he told them, he said, go to all the world and preach the gospel. 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
3: 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And that's to say nothing of the people that we'll meet, friends along the way that we've seen before, and new acquaintances that will enrich our enjoyment of the week and create possibilities for the future. 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

I just want you to forget about everything else and just lift your hands. 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Just speak of his goodness. All the worshipers, join me. Join me tonight.

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1: I need you to lay your hands on your neighbor's shoulder and tell him something good. 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Tell them something God. 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Something good is about to happen. Something God.

voice in my head, but I don't know how it's gonna happen. 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I wish I had some people of faith in the room tonight. 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Something good. He's trying to give you something to put in the heavens. It's about to take place. 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We gotta go, Dante.

0: This is Pastor Henry Washington. September is Suicide Prevention Month. There's a myth in the Black community that Black people don't die by suicide. Unfortunately, that's not true. Suicide is real in our community, and we cannot ignore it. Suicide is a serious concern among Black youth and young adults, especially those between the ages of 15 and 24. As people of faith, we must create safe spaces where people can say, "I'm hurting," without judgment, shame, or condemnation. 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
1: Let me take you back to what gospel Caribbean vibes felt like in that church.

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0: And thank you for joining us. Welcome aboard the Cedric Bailey Radio Show. We're going to go to the Music City of Nashville, Tennessee. And who do we have with us today? A young man by the name of Anthony. Hey, how you doing?
1: Doing good, boss. So excited to be here with you this morning.
0: I am glad to have you with us today on the show. And I found out that you are doing it really, really big. For those who don't know who Anthony is, please take the time to share with everyone who you are.
1: Man, well, first and foremost, Anthony is a believer. Anthony's a son. Anthony's a husband. Anthony's a brother. But also, I am a songwriter and recording artist who's originally from Fayetteville, North Carolina. And I've been writing and producing for a while. I've gotten to write with, by God's grace, some amazing people from the likes of Tasha Cobbs to Naomi Rain, Maverick City Music, Kiara Sheard, and some of these folks. And now the Lord has blessed me to be able to work on my own project, Worship Leader's Diary, that's dropping this Friday. So that's the Cliff Notes version of who Anthony is. Yes, sir.
0: I got you. Now, when you was with Ty Tribbett, that was the We Outside tour. How was that? And then Jonathan McReynolds was on that too, and Maverick City.
1: Yes, sir. I did a few tours. Those all didn't happen at the same time. So there was the Maverick City tour that I did. It was absolutely amazing. Loved being able to just lead worship with friends. Ty Tribbett is a gospel goat. He is like insane. And so it was beautiful. And I'm very grateful for the opportunity to have gone and toured with him. But just to stand side stage and kind of just watch him every night was inspiring and just amazing. And yes, shout out to Jonathan McReynolds as well, because he was on that run of the tour. And he's just amazing and just a brother in the industry. So super, super grateful for those experiences. Yes, sir.
0: Today's guest on the Cedric Bailey Radio Show is Anthony. And we're going to talk about his ministry, his journey, and a whole lot more here on your Bible Study Wednesday. Meanwhile, it's Katian. This is entitled Nothing Else featuring J.J. Hairston.

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7: So happy. Our guest today is Anthony, and let's continue with our conversation with him. Worship Leader Diary, this Friday. Yeah. How did you come up with that title?
8: Well, you know what it is, man, is I've been a worship leader practically for like half my life. And from worship leading, the album's not necessarily about worship leading, but I use it more so as a metaphor for everything that I've learned behind the scenes and in the intimate moments with God, and, you know, writing something in a way that people can really use that to help their own personal relationships with God. So, and I wanted to do that through the lens of what I've been doing for all my life, which is leading worship and singing for the people on Sunday morning.
7: You went through the Old Testament and used the book of Psalms. Talk about that.
8: Yeah. So I love the honesty and the vulnerability, the candor, and also the reverence, and how they both existed in the same place in the book of Psalms. People, David and some of the other writers of Psalms, there was a psalm for every occasion, for the deep moments, for the high moments, for the low moments. And I feel like this is, this album is kind of inspired by that. I call it my book of Psalms because the songs aren't just, you know, your cookie cutter, like, you know, worship or, you know, whatever subject matter or context. They're really, really true and personal and deep matters that I've discussed with the Lord.
7: Wow. Wow, that's so awesome. Yeah. Now, you said you grew up in North Carolina. What city did you grow up in?
8: Fayetteville. I grew up in Fayetteville, North Carolina.
7: Oh, yeah. Fort Bragg. I know all about that. They tried to change the name of that military institute, but it had to go back.
8: It didn't stick.
7: It was something crazy. I've been there once or twice. Anyway, I know all about that area. And so I want to send a shout out to those humble beginnings. And what was the name of the church? Because, you know, they got them serious country names like Church Number 1, 2, or 3 or something like that. Where was you at?
8: Well, when I was in Fayetteville, I grew up in my granddad's church. It was Shaw Area Church of God. My parents are the pastors there now. And then when I moved to Boston, I was in Boston for the last 9 years and kind of got my start in ministry and worship at a church called Jubilee Christian Church in Boston. So shout out to Jubilee Christian Church.
7: Today's guest is Anthony. He's joining us out of Nashville, Tennessee. We got more music coming up. We're going to hear from Ernest Pugh. Your glory to see you. And we'll also hear from Last Call to Come, Lord, and much more. So stay with us.
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10: This is Ed Gray. I'm in the studio with Mike Howard, our Power Person of the Month. Mike is a motivational speaker and author of the book From Ordinary to Extraordinary. Mike, in your book, you talk about having a flight plan for success. Tell us more about that.
11: If you want to go somewhere in life, there's always someone who can show you how to get there. 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Make a wish list of 10 people you can meet who can give you information that will benefit your life. Invite them out for coffee, lunch, or dinner. And oh yes, pick up the check.
10: That was Mike Howard, author of the book From Ordinary to Extraordinary. I'm Ed Gregg.

0: Gospel music at its best, straight from the request line at 888-474-9990. As promised, music from Ernest Pugh, Your Glory to See You. And we also heard from Last Call, the Out of Bermuda, songs entitled Come Lord. Today's guest is Anthony. He's joining us out of Nashville. And we got so much we're going to be sharing with you on today, so stay with us. Music coming up from Molly Music, Believe, I Believe. We'll also hear from Tamala Mann, Live, Breathe, and Fight, Maverick City, Elevation Worship, Gyra, and much, much more. Keep it right here.
1: 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And we're sailing from Miami for 7 days, visiting four ports, Grand Turk,

0: San Juan, St. Thomas, and Half Moon Cay. And the lineup is incredible. We got Fred Hammond, J.J. Harrison, Anthony Brown, Crystal Aiken, my boy Will Johnson, and Mr. American Idol himself, Jamal Robbins. Cabins are going real quick, so I need you to get your cabin today. And if you book online now, you'll get $100 off of your cabin.
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0: And the BHW stands for Bishop Hezekiah Walker. It's Choir Fest at Sea. I need you to come and sing with me.
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3: Welcome to Legally Speaking with Attorney John Burris. John, Lonnie Bunch has resigned his position as head of the Smithsonian Institute under great pressure from the administration. Can you tell us, please, the significance of this and why this might even be frightening to some people?
4: Historically, Lonnie Bunch has been at the head of the Smithsonian for a few years now, but he was actively involved in the creation of the African American Museum, which is a historical site put forth by the Smithsonian, and really gives a detailed history of the African Americans in this country from 1619 on to the present day, in all aspects of the American experience for African Americans. The problem now is that the Trump administration, under its anti-DEI approach, has been very critical of Lonnie Bunch and the Smithsonian, basically claiming that the history, in the sense of being objective, is not objective enough, and that it really is unfair as it presents the experience in the country, suggesting that they talk about slavery and African-American history and the Civil Rights Movement and all of its tentacles that have unfolded should not be taught, and something that does not project the best of America. And Lonnie Bunch has taken the position that it's not a question of the best of America that is supposed to be presented. It's supposed to be a full picture of America, the good, the bad, and the ugly. That is something that the Trump administration does not want, and they have made a concerted effort to make life difficult for Mr. Bunch and ultimately accepted his resignation, but in essence, he was forced out. This does not bode well for the future and certainly the next couple of years as it relates to the telling of history. We see that now with the Kennedy Center being ultimately destroyed because Trump cannot have his name engraved on it. This is a terrible thing to do to the country itself, but it would only get corrected in later administrations if, in fact, there's a will to do so. I'm not so certain it will be, but for now, it's very unfortunate that Trump wants to tell the glorification of America as a white nation, but it is an effort to minimize the contribution of the African Americans and other minorities as well.
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0: 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We just heard from Molly Music, I believe, and Tamla Man, Live, Breathe, and Fight, and Elevation Worship with Maverick City and Jaira. Let's wrap up our interview with Anthony here on the Cedric Bailey Radio Show.
1: I actually am leading at a church called One City Church under the leadership of Pastor Hollis Thomas. 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
0: All right, that is awesome. And, of course, a lot of people are going to be there for the Doves. And I know you're going to be around because, man, when they have big gospel celebrations.
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0: Yes, this is my latest single called Prepare Me. It's featuring my sister Naomi Rain, and we rocking out right here. Can't wait for y'all to hear it.
1: 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Ladies and gentlemen, here is Anthony and Prepare Me. What a great song, and thank you so much for being with us on our broadcast.
0: Yes, sir.